0: it felt like the beginning. My heart ached.
1: 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I wanted to have the time of my life with you.
0: We're following directions to Coney Island.
1: You look confident here in the dark. 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
0: I needed to go somewhere, and not necessarily know where, but to really go through with the rigor of that movement.
1: We're not supposed to be here.
0: The illusion of something a little more difficult, less important, is scarier, unknown. 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

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Red light, red pass. 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One trap door that I always reach for. 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So heavy, can't take this straight. She's an actor, fresh in the city. Skinny enough, I can tell she's starving. 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Glass fall apart, in a backseat, hard done. 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Cold in the morning, body still. She just trying to get filled. Everything I say's real. I just wanna make pills in my teeth like pills. Sweat on the back arch, lungs boost slow. Haze when I drive down, bury new road. Terrorist out here, I couldn't move bro. 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I was terrorist out here, I couldn't move broke. Couldn't move broke, I got my head numb. Smoking weed and get my head tapped. Out here when I dress black. Smoking weed, dreaming rich. 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
4: Dead Space 3.
5: Nissan.
3: Half 1-2.
5: Audi
6: Driver's Car.
5: Resident
7: Evil
5: Borrow. Don't fucking beep at me!
8: Me?
9: Back again.
10: Where you been?
11: Where have you been?
9: Back again.
11: Sit by us and moan. What's up?
8: I want to get off.
9: Get off?
8: I want to get off and leave this place. Okay.
9: What one?
8: I just want
9: get
8: off.
9: Get off. Where?
8: Anywhere.
10: London. Of course.
9: Get off.
8: Just anywhere. Out of here. Out of this. Wouldn't you?
9: What?
11: Get off.
8: We're stuck here.
9: Up here.
8: Stuck.
10: Head stuck up his arse.
8: Stuck.
11: Who do you think you are?
9: Think you're better than us?
8: Might be alright for you, but it's not for us.
9: He's away with the fairies, lad.
10: Away.
12: Away.
9: Anyway, let's get off.
8: Let's get off. See you later.
10: Bye then.

0: I wish. Come take me out of this dull world.
1: Let me out.
0: Who's there? What? I see ya.
1: Come on. Take my hand.
0: What?
1: Come up in the world.
0: But that's not possible.
1: Everything is possible.
0: What?

0: took off.
1: He must have slowed off, like.
2: Slid away, away.
0: Took off, like.
1: Giving us down the banks. Giving it all that.
0: It was like.
3: I'd love to get off, I would.
0: Giving it all that.
4: Took off, like.
0: Took off, like.
2: Away, away.
0: It was like, I've had enough of yous lot. So I was like, in a bit, la.
1: Don't know why he went.
2: Away, away.
0: Took off, like.
1: Don't know why he went.
0: Whoa.
5: Mercedes black AMG.
0: It was like.
2: Away, away.
0: Took off, like.

0: It's me.
1: It's unbelievably me.
2: What happened to it?
3: Where you been?
2: What happened to you?
0: What happened to me?
1: Where have you been?
2: Where you been?
0: What happened to me?
2: Oh.
0: Me? But I've been gone.
1: Where?
0: But I've been gone for seven.
1: What?
2: No.
0: Been gone for 40 or so years.
2: 40 what the?
3: What the fuck?
4: I heard a tick tock, tick tock, tick tock toe. I heard a tick tock, tick tock, tick tock toe.
3: What
2: happened to him?
1: Don't know. Don't know it's him, anyways.
3: Not right.
0: But I've been gone for seven.
2: Dunno.
1: It's a split of him.
0: 40 or so years.
1: But he's old.
3: Not right.
1: Wrong?
5: His face has gone all wrinkly like an old man.
2: And his eyes got
1: funny.
0: He's all like, come away. And he gave us a leg up, raised me up, and then I floated.
2: Why only you, like?
0: Right through the bridge.
2: And you trusted them?
5: Why didn't they take all of us?
2: Why only you, like?
4: Oh, the marble halls I dwelt in. With lions and unicorns. Pillars hold everything above.
0: Up.
6: Up.
0: Up. Any fairy food?
3: You put me on the guest list.
6: He's not right.
3: Not right.
6: He's not all there.
3: Well away.
0: Every step you're taking, you're walking down on them.
6: Who though?
0: Them that's in.
2: What? Who?
0: They. They.
6: Them.
0: Themselves.
6: Who though?
5: Who though?
0: Them.
2: Them who?
0: Them that's in.
2: In where? With who?
0: Them. Them that's in the hill.
5: What?
0: Themselves say that this bridge is built over an old straight track. A fairy path. And us lot shouldn't be here.
2: Why?
0: We're trespassing.
2: Why? Who said that to you?
0: No, not where I am, nor what I am, nor you, nor these I know. Not anything.
5: Is he speaking goblin?
0: Text and tween. Stuck between two worlds. Don't belong yet. Never return.
2: What are you talking about, you blit?
5: Aye, the way with the fairies, la.
3: Well away.
6: Away, away.
0: About awoke some
1: witches. I walked Christ's house.
6: Weirdo.
2: Me,
5: who is not me.
2: Me, who is not me.
5: Me, who is not me. And then he goes, I am here in the place of the friend that left. And then he's all like smiling in that. And then he's like,
0: me, who is not me.
5: Back and forth, back and forth.
2: Keeps going round in circles.
3: Talks to itself.
2: Keeps going round in circles.
1: He's been stuck down there for ages.
2: Keeps going round in circles.
6: Back and forth, back and forth.
5: Back and forth.
4: I've seen a bridge built here seven times.
1: He's in bits. He's crumbled.
5: Yeah, crumbled.
0: One fucking fun and you mimic him.
6: Yeah, crumbled.
0: Twixt and tween. I'm twixt and tween.
2: He's making these weird sounds now.
0: Fun and you mimic him.
3: Thump, thump, thump. Thump, thump, thump.
1: Sometimes I think this bridge is listening.
0: Bomb, bomb, bomb.
1: Ow. Sometimes I think it can hear us.
0: Bomb.
1: I can hear it.
0: Bomb.
1: Hear it. Listening. Hear it. Hear it.
5: Sometimes.
2: Thump, thump, thump.
1: Listen.
5: I'm whispering.
3: Thump, thump, thump.
2: Shit.
1: Sounds hollow.
3: Ghosted.
1: Hollower than should be.
2: Sounds hollow.
3: Empty barrels make the more sound.
2: It smells like something died down here.
6: It smells of petrol.
2: Smell it. Smells
5: poo.
6: And it smells of blood.
2: Oh.
4: And it smells of blood.
6: Blood and petrol.
1: Oh, that makes the world go cold.
2: This place, it's not good.
1: Something's definitely rotten under here. You shouldn't be under here.
2: Yeah.
1: It doesn't want us there.
6: Once it's gone.
2: Is this bridge 100 years old then? Or is it from like 1,000 years ago?
3: Goes way back. Way back, way back, way back. You know this bridge is haunted.
7: Hey.
1: Hey, I thought I saw something. Like a light. But it keeps going. Keeps rising up and then going down again. Sometimes it seems big, then really, really little.
2: It's the bogeys they've got drawn,
6: snapped and trapped.
5: And trapped.
1: Look, over there. There they are again.
3: Nah, it's not flawed.
2: It's a willy in the wisp.
6: Twilight sparkles.
3: Fluttershy.
5: Little green men.
6: The lizard people.
1: Not just headlights.
2: The dead lights.
6: There's a hex of us on this bridge.
2: Hexla.
6: Yeah.
1: Look at this.
2: Look at this. It says, actually contains rainbows.
1: You may see unicorns with vaping. Shell V Power.
5: BP Ultimate.
1: Anti-knock.
3: Not that lad they found dead in the chemical tank at Shell.
2: Bellin trying to hold.
5: Evo stick.
1: Jimmy Dad.
3: Shit.
1: And little Steve on the sweater.
3: That's right.
1: Suck it in.
3: Take it down, Rumpa.
1: Yeah, it's gone all light.
7: So gas.
3: So gas.
2: Gas.
3: Ah, shit.

0: I saw those lights.
1: Twilight sparkles.
0: Those twilight sparkles. They led me inside the hill. That was under a giant.
2: What? No way.
0: Down on his hands and knees.
3: No way.
0: Down under a stone table.
1: That's what I dreamt. That's what I dreamt.
0: Me too.
4: Me too.
0: And they were dancing. And all of them, 4 foot one, they kept grabbing my hands and spinning me round and spinning me
5: with their hands.
1: And when you tried to take off,
5: pulling you back in.
0: And they kept singing this song over and over, over and over. And it went.
6: And it went.
7: Trespassing.
0: What past us?
7: What is this that is coming? Clip. Clop. Cloppity, cloppity, cloppity, cloppity. Hi.
1: Thump, thump, thump.
8: It's the traffic going backwards.
1: It's the bogies.
8: It's the traffic going backwards. The show's not going backwards.
0: Above us.
8: Oi. We're going backwards.
7: Slip,
1: they.
0: Themselves. Is this them? Was it you they wanted all along? My.

0: go.
1: What?
2: Three,
3: what?
2: Yeah, fighting.
0: Eat the concrete.
1: Fight with loot.
2: Just steal it.
1: Eat the concrete.
2: Sweet.

0: are you doing?
1: What's going on?
0: Now you're all doing it.
2: I got what?
0: What will you?
2: What?
0: Stop!
3: Thump! Thump! Smack!
0: Smack!
3: Drop!

We all started to do it. Then it was one by one. It's like a good ripple running to them and through us. And then in. One by one.

Yeah.

Okay. Good. Yeah.

Come on.

We're taught about measures, you know, we're talking about pulse beats. All right, so we can count 1, 2, 3, 4, and so on. So I've known some people say, well, you know, the best way to play in tempo is to get a metronome. Oh, my gracious. And forget about atomic clocks now. Too exact. But you know what? The body, the heart doesn't have the same time length, you understand, between each contraction and relaxation of the heartbeat. Bah, boom, and the next bah, boom. If they are the same, that is extremely dangerous. And that's what they were missing before. They weren't counting the time difference between there. So if the doctor heard that, and everything seemed to be clean, the more exact the time measures, the more dangerous it is. In other words, if you felt your pulse rate at your wrist or any other place other than listen to your heart, you're going to hear that boop, boop, boop, they should be different. That's a healthy heartbeat. They can call that the chaos heartbeat. They can call that heart rate variability. That means the rate constantly varies. And all people have to do is feel their pulse, and all of a sudden they count. They'll notice they're counting slower at one point, then they count a little faster. That's great. But if you count like a metronome and everything's like bop, bop, bop, just like the second hand, that is extremely dangerous. That means your body is not responding. It must respond. You cannot walk across the street in military march, you know, on the beat per second on a major highway. Let's put it on a major highway where traffic is coming. If no traffic coming, you can march with equal steps. But when you see big trucks come in, fast cars come in, you'll be moving all over the place. Your tempo's going to start to change. Well, see, that's what the body expects. The body doesn't expect you to go and train in a very metronomic way. So what makes a person being able to swing, person not being able to swing? You mean, I got a lot of compliments from a lot of those older guys, man. And I said, you know, man, I'm not playing your typical dang, dang, dang, dang, dang, dang, dang. But they heard it. There was dang, it was all in there, man. They heard it, man. I said, swing, man. You know, swing, man, is getting you to move from one point to another point. It's putting life into you. You can't put a dang, dang, dang and call that the swing rhythm. Swing, it means, man, when you can feel, man, like, hey, man, I want to live to the next day.

They want me to let you know that we don't have all the members today.

0: silence encourages the tormentor.
1: Hey, Aaron. Aaron. 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
2: We were going to do racist, sexist, anti-gay.

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did whatever they knew to be happy.

0: homosexual pushes his face in mine.
1: Healthcare is a right, not a privilege, because that goes right to the heart of what we're talking about here. That the healthcare system in this country has not worked equally. And we think if we make the laws, because women have always known this. You know, women have always known. I think it's one of the reasons why lesbians in particular, but women in general, have taken such an active.
2: We're not only not off the front pages, we're out of the newspapers utterly, completely. I'm talking about AIDS. And it's going to be very hard for us if we have to really.
3: I'm a person with AIDS. I'm not an AIDS victim.
4: Special message from Virginia Woolf.
5: No girl could have walked to London and stood at a stage door and forced her way into the presence of actor managers without doing herself a violence and suffering, an anguish. No girl could have walked to London and stood at a stage door and forced her way into the presence of actor managers without doing herself a violence and suffering, an anguish which may have been irrational. For chastity may be a fetish invented by certain societies for unknown reasons, but were nonetheless inevitable. Chastity had then, it has even now, a religious importance in a woman's life, and has so wrapped itself round with nerves and instincts that to cut it free and bring it to the light of day demands courage of the rarest. To have lived a free life in London in the 16th century would have meant for a woman who was poet and playwright a nervous stress and dilemma which might well have killed her. Had she survived, whatever she had written would have been twisted and deformed, issuing from a strained and morbid imagination. And undoubtedly, I thought, looking at the shelf where there were no plays by women, her work would have gone unsigned. That refuge she would have sought, certainly. It was the relic of the sense of chastity that dictated anonymity to women even so late as the 19th century. Cura Bell, George Eliot, George Sand, all the victims of inner strife, as their writings prove, sought ineffectively to veil themselves by using the name of a man. Thus they did homage to the convention, which, if not implanted by the other sex, was liberally encouraged by them. The chief glory of a woman is not to be talked of, said Pericles, himself a much talked of man. that publicity in women is detestable. Anonymity runs in their blood. The desire to be veiled still possesses them. They are not even now as concerned about the health of their fame as men are, and, speaking generally, will pass a tombstone or a signpost without feeling an irresistible desire to cut their names on it, as Alf, Bert, or Chaz must do in obedience to their instinct, which murmurs if it sees a fine woman go by, or even a dog, ce chien est amour. And of course, it may not be a dog, I thought, remembering Parliament Square, the Sieges Alley and other avenues. It may be a piece of land or a man with curly black hair. It is one of the great advantages of being a woman that one can pass even a very fine negress without wishing to make an Englishwoman of her.
6: Uno, dos, one, two, three, cuatro.
7: Interpretation, please. One, two, three, four.

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1: Everything you've sent her, especially within the past few days, and how you were sexting her and some of her videos. 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
2: Oh, that's bad.
1: Yeah, so in case you didn't figure it out, we're over and you can get the fuck out.
3: Get the fuck out!
4: Get out!
3: Out!
1: And Edgar, if you knew, screw you, because I thought we were cool.
2: I hit it up.
5: You're a good girl.
3: Grow up.
5: Fuck you!
3: Like I say, shake.
5: Grab it! 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

Whoa.

It isn't so bad to be alone, if that helps you find beautiful music like this. It isn't so bad to be alone, if that helps you find beautiful music like this. When you finish your life, the credits roll and this music plays. When you finish your life, the credits roll and this music plays. It's like a dinner party, but all of your relatives and friends left years ago. It's like a dinner party, but all your relatives and friends left years ago. How the hell did this find me? How the hell did this find me? I just want to be little again. I just want to be little again. Music is best when it stirs an emotion or mood in you. It's not necessarily about being melodic or overly musical, but just instead transporting the listener somewhere where they weren't before. In this case, I feel like I'm sitting on a park bench on a cold evening. The wind gently brushing my face, and it's complete silent aside from the nature around me. It's interesting that I mentioned that this conjures the sense of silence when I'm talking about music. Great track, though. Somewhere there sits a man who is listening to this on his underwear whilst endlessly scrolling through his Facebook feed forever. Somewhere there sits a man who is listening to this in his underwear whilst endlessly scrolling through his Facebook feed forever. It is beautiful, distant, and lovely. Like watching an approaching storm on some alien world. It is beautiful, distant, and lovely. Like watching an approaching storm on some alien world. I think if everybody knew that this is the sound we'll hear in the last moment, nobody'd be afraid of death.

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1: Well, don't you ever want to? On nights like this I do. I never know what he's planned. He just says, for you to start on. I should think he'd run out of ideas.
0: Oh, I'm getting to that point.
1: Hello? Oh, hello, Jerry. Oh, the cops are coming along all right.
2: That's good. Hey, Carolyn, how about a date?
1: Well, I don't know, Jerry. When did you have in mind?
2: Well, what are you doing tonight?
1: I'm awfully sorry, but...
2: Thanks a lot, Mr. King. 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
1: Can you imagine that, Alex? Who wanted a date for tonight?
3: Sounds like you're

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1: Each year, to go back, Iraq, Nanadu, no Kama, or you to go back, shall you only? Kumori, Toki, Toki, Ame, no Chare, no Zozo, no me. 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

differences, the biology of our behaviors, what I believe is an incredibly important subject for every one of us to study. Okay, to begin with, let me give you a scenario that should catch your attention. It involves two hypothetical individuals. First one is Chuck. Chuck is in marketing. Chuck is perverted, character life of the superficial. He's flirting some fidel with his third marriage. In con, we've got Arthur down in marketing, excessive. He's weirdly ethically so the people would wonder what's up with him. He's ex-liable at work. Result, he is exploited by his He lives alone, spends his evenings, ships and airplane. However, there's been some change in Arthur recently. Chuck bizarre, is suddenly getting perverted. He's getting gone. He's talkative, lots of silence, need to make his very uncomfortable. Within a few months, lost him his job. Most bizarre from he has developed this in with now painting every moment, and dark broodings that he can't begin to. Meanwhile, Arthur has been having as well. He tell sex, and this lays sort of puzzle to his coworker. Lately, they've been a little bit in. He is taking women, or so it is going to trouble with the law. Time when he expels, what is that? Or so both going to be instituted. What is here? Are they horrendous midlife? Is there possession? Are psychiatrically remarkably one of these men mutation, a gene mutation, rise to a neural disorder where among the first symptoms, most amazing, the exact patient. We're suddenly stuck puzzle coming from what fact that so determined genes that these men's personality. What do we make of the so freed from, that this mutation could produce incredibly does in these two? What do we make of the fact we're beginning to analogy of is wrong in a case? And would understand the biology even far more states to grasp something the brain and that may have something sexual orientated. Amazing type of neurologer where one of the side effects you develop an interest, philosophy and religion. What do we do about recently to figure out change the brain of a male?

Thank you.

Thank you.

yo, la favor, tengo. Pongo fuego, guayo, la, open, open, open, open, open, open, open, open, open, open, open, open, open, open, open, open, open, open, open, open, open, open, open, open, open, open, open, open, open, open, open, open, open, open, open, open, open, open, open, open, open, open, open, open, open, open, open, open, open, open, open, open, open, open, open, open, open, open, open, open, open, open, open, open, open, open, open, open, open, open, open, open, open, open, open, open, open, open, open, open, open, open, open, open, open, open, open, open, open, open, open, open, open, open, open, open, open, open, open, open, open, open, open, open, open, open, open, open, open, open, open, open, open, open, open, open, open, open, open, open, open, open, open, open, open, open, open, open, open, open, open, open, open, open, open, open, open, open, open, open, open, open, open, open, open, open, open, open, open, open, open, open, open, open, open, open, open, open, open, open, open, open, open, open, open, open, open, open, open, open, open, open, open, open, open, open, open, open, open, open, open, open, open, open, open, open, open, open, open, open, open,

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sudah.

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super, super, super, super, super, super, super, super, super, super, super, super, super, super, super, super, super, super, super, super, super, super, super, super, super, super, super, super, super, super, super, super, super, super, super, super, super, super, super, super, super, super, super, super, super, super, super, super, super, super, super, super, super, super, super, super, super, super, super, super, super, super, super, super, super, super, super, super, super, super, super, super, super, super, super, super, super, super, super, super, super, super, super, super, 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

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I would give them all they need. I would give them all they need. Everything they know and read. They must cross the line.

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Everything is a big vision. A decision must be signed. A given voice, a given choice, a losing limit.

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is a very low mileage car. It's a very good running car. And not to mention, it's a car that I actually enjoy, unlike a lot of the other ones where I got sick of it after a few months. So, what did I purchase for the low purchase price of $2,500? Well, you can't tell by what I'm wearing. Yeah, Subaru Technical International hat, the Subaru World Rally Team jacket, and its beautiful black and gold color scheme. You, of course, know that I have Subaru. But no, it's not an Impreza, it's not anything like that. In fact, most of you may actually be surprised with what I bought. But let's go ahead and get it and quit the chat.

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There are some things I can't tell anyone. I promise to tell these things to you.

said that there are a lot of things in life, she thinks, that don't seem right at first. And then you settle in the mind. Maybe that's how I should start thinking. Maybe I should be a better person and not think so much all the time about what's happening to me. I hope someday soon I'll be good enough at this to rid myself of all the things that trouble me so. Things I still cannot even describe other than bits and pieces. If I am a better person, and if I try harder every day,

Shots me monkey.

like a gap. But it left me alone in a way that I haven't gotten over. And right now,